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1: We all have a single voice, better make the right choice. 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

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You look good, but you look so much better on me. 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

0: 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But listen closely.
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I'm down if you're down. Weezer, say yes.

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And my name is Bobby Brown. Watch me now, I'm going down. And my name is Bobby Brown. Watch me now, I'm going down.

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Dexter and the Moon Rocks. It's a lot.

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